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politics, I'm a bug, you niggas. Look at me now, treat everything like a hair loss. I got plug for niggas. Ghetto certified credit. After the verse, you might need a minute. Women hang with the king like a Coretta. My blunts come with tiny propellers. When you light it, you get excited. Are we a country? Are we divided?

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1: We go in circles, you and me. We say the same things, but never what we mean.

0: you get dirty somehow or things get ripped, it does happen. Last tip, have fun.
1: Aw, I love that. You know, it's so true to have an extra spare outfit or something.
0: Yeah.
1: Great, great advice. Thank you so much, Rob. As well as 541. Sorry, I can't read. if you get separated from your friends, it's not the end of the world. You'll meet up eventually. You know, my favorite tip is actually as soon as you walk into the festival, make a meeting point with your group of friends.
0: Yeah, I always do that.
1: Yeah, no matter where you are, camping, hiking, it's just such a good like 101 thing that in case you do get separated, you do have a meeting point. But we're talking all things festival this morning. So if you have a tip for us that you want to share, festival, camping, being outside, summer things, it is festival season. EDC is starting tonight. Go ahead, send us a text 206-252-89. But we also got an impossible trivia question for you. Do you want to read it out?
0: 9 out of 10 kids used to do this. Now it's just 1 in 3. What is it?
1: Maybe read it one more time just in case.
0: 9 out of 10 kids used to do this. Now it's just 1 in 3. What is it?
1: Go ahead. Shoot us a text with what you think kids used to do and now aren't doing as much. 206-252-8989. You'll get

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